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I saw a shooting star and thought of you.

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I might just love you for that.

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He said go easy on yourself, but what does that even mean? Sounds like good advice, but

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Alhamdulillahi rabbil alamin. 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